0: Remember, boys and girls, don't handle any fireworks. Leave that to the adults who've been drinking all day. Happy 4th.
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1: Pink Floyd, this two for a Tuesday. Learning to fly all the way to the dark side of the moon, a little brain damage, eclipse. Well, I've been listening to that since I was 15. I lost a brain cell or two along to it. Here's Pearl Jam.

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1: Ozzy, this 2 for Tuesday for Jeff doing all his holiday shopping now for his big weekend barbecue. So, Ken, you were talking about flying high from Pink Floyd. I need my Ozzy. Sure, flying high again over the mountains should fit the bill. Traveling this weekend, hella hot in the east. We got storms or staycation. But if you're planning the big barbecue, that's great. And starting now, like Jeff is doing, don't start on Thursday, Friday. Start getting the buns and the burgers and everything in it now. 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And rule two, as my mom always taught me since I was a kid, never show up with your arms swinging. 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
14: France is moving on to the round of 16 as Kylian Mbappe scores twice to give them the 3-0 win over Sweden.
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14: Mbappe now has 6 goals in the World Cup, tying him with Lionel Messi for the tournament lead. Earlier today, Norway beat Ivory Coast 2-1. Mexico squares off with Ecuador at 9.
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16: 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This weekend is the All-American 250, America's biggest rock songs. You guys telling us what you want in the talkback mic. So no British groups. You won't have Stairway to Heaven to kick around anymore.

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0: 92.9 The Bear. It's crazy to think, but this is it, man. The final week of these keywords, dropping 8, 11, 2, and 5, $250K for America's birthday. I'm sure you're trying to think of something amazing to do this weekend. Maybe you already have a plan, but your budget's like, you might have spent too much. Well, that's okay. Maybe you win the $2,500. Just keep listening. 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

On the state line, 92.9 The Bear. Guns out of the country. They'll be back before you know it. Hitting Raleigh for a big stadium show and more. They'll finish out the year before we eventually will get the new Slash later on this year that he's been working on for the last, 2 years. But all good things come to those who wait, so they say. It is Bob.

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Having me on and having me loud for Collins and Greeley. Many thanks to you for rocking it with those rock fists up on the state line.

0: 92.9 The Bear on the State Line. Two from Tommy as we do our thing on this Two for Tuesday with a big rig and ready for tomorrow. It is a big game. The U.S. is in its first knockout game. You know, it was funny. We were talking around the station about this today. Wouldn't it be hilarious if us and Canada got to the end? Is it possible? I don't know. I mean, this is my first real big time trying to pay attention to what's happening here. But I would love to see a U.S.-Canada World Cup. Oh, I know the world would hate it. They would just be like, what is it with America and Canada? Have they got to knock heads over every damn sport? Could be funny. Either way, we got to get through tomorrow night first, 8 Eastern, 5 Pacific. 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

92.9 The Bear. Two different albums, two different cuts. It's a two for Tuesday. Back to Dirt. It's Rooster. 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

American 250. What is that? Well, we are going to count down the greatest American rockers, all 250 of them, starting on Friday all the way through Sunday. So whatever what your weekend is, you make sure to have a plan to have us on the iHeartRadio app so you do not miss a moment.

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The champions of rock. And oh, yes, we play them. Queen to Green Day, 2 for Tuesday night. He's on with a rig. It's Basket Case.

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1: What, the dumb of the day? Maybe isn't so dumb because Batman is alive and he's in Mexico. Yes, a real-life Batman has been foiling crimes in his most recent act of bravery. Someone had their motorcycle stolen. He tracked down the two kids that were on the motorcycle and managed to duct tape them to a light post. Then he took photos of them, did Batman artwork on their face, and then posted them on social media for the authorities to come and arrest. Others have said they've seen the man in action and they think it's amazing and it's wonderful. It's like now all the perps are like, geez, just when we thought we had to fight with the cartels, now all of a sudden we got Batman.
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Don't know if you heard it. The new song the Stones put out that features Robert Smith from The Cure. He's not singing. He's playing guitar on the cut. Find out about that. My Big Rig Rock Report is live for you right on our website. 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

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It's a sign that you survived Monday. And your reward for that? You get twofers. 92.9, The Bear.

92.9 The Bear on the state line. Very dangerous situation is moving its way across the country all the way through the end of this week, all the way before it exits Maine. Very dangerous because heat is just out of control. And a lot of folks are not prepared for it or just not paying attention to minders here about 15. You

0: 92.9 The Bear on the state line. Extreme heat warnings, extreme heat watches. It's crazy. Through the end of this week on Friday, when it eventually makes its way through Maine, where temperatures will be in the hundreds, feels like will be around 110. The things people have got to figure out. One of those things is when you deal with heat like this, the day before it arrives, you got to hydrate. You don't wait for yourself to feel dehydrated because then your body can never catch up. 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
0: On the state line, 92.9 The Bear, paired up nicely. Two from Metallica. Come on, how do you go wrong? You kidding me? Back to the Black Album on this 2 for Tuesday night with a big rig.

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1: I've been asking, you've been responding, sending in ideas for our Great American 250, which I love. 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

0: Tuesday is really just a Monday dressed up like a Tuesday, except we got twofers. 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

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Eric Clapton back out again this year in the fall is what I'm told. His good friend Steve Winwood is out there with John Fogerty right now. And then Steve just announced, and so did the Stones, he is on the Rolling Stones album as well. There's so many guest appearances on this bad boy. And it is here 2 weeks from this Friday. 2 weeks from this Friday. It's STP. It's Big Rig.

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1: What the Dumb of the Day Part 2 actually isn't that dumb at all. The dumbest part is how so many folks really thought they'd watched so much media before they came to the States for the FIFA World Cup. They thought that America was going to be the worst place ever. And they were just wanted to get in, see the game, and get out. And they fully immersed themselves in our culture and our food and our places. And it's been a joy to watch. It really has, especially how excited they are to go to a Buc-ee's. I mean, the TSA had to do a pamphlet about it because of what people were trying to bring on the plane. And so they, you know, like, hey, you can bring on as many beaver nuggets as you want, but an actual beaver, absolutely not. They have a picture of a real beaver with a Ghostbuster circle and slash through it. And then they just started going back and forth because Buc-ee's chimed in with all the other things. And then you see people posting below it like, yes, TSA stopped me because my backpack was full of beef jerky and that's all that was in it with spices. And they're like, thankfully I got to carry it on the plane and they thought I made good choices. I mean, it's crazy. You've never been to a Buc-ee's before. There's literally like a meat counter that is nothing but a gazillion flavors of beef jerky, like fresh. It's insanity, let alone everything else and the gas pumps. But it is. It's just fun. It's like we take so many things for granted about where we live. Or worse yet, you let people on social media tell you how you should feel about your country or your choices. And then they start shaming you. And it's like, you know what? What the hell? Who cares? It's your life. Have a good time. It's America. It is the greatest country on planet Earth. That's a fact.
2: Colorado. 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
1: 92.9 The Bear. Lou Gramm and his all-star band. They're going to be out through this late summer and the winter, all the way through December. Right now they have tour dates. That'll be your next best chance to see him, as he is not currently doing any dates with Foreigner. It is Hot Blooded. Two for Tuesday night with a big rig.

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0: and we're not finished until the end of this week, until 8 p.m. on Friday night, July 4th Eve. That'll be your very last chance to score that cash. So whatever you're doing this week, whether you're off this week, whether you're working, just make sure you have us on the iHeartRadio app. It is the future of radio, because eventually the radio dial will go away. It'll be used for something else, and we will be here. 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This thing is huge. That's where you find us. That's where you play by tapping contest. When you hear the keyword, you can put it in right there.
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92.9 The Bear. July the 10th. It is 2 weeks from this Friday. The Rolling Stones will unfurl their brand new album with so many guest stars and appearances on it. It's going to be a lot of fun. If you're not following them on social media, you should, because that's where you're getting sneak peeks of some of the songs, some of the special guests, and a whole lot more. It's pretty awesome. Big Rig, it's Paint It Black.

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0: on the state line, 92.9 The Bear. Tomorrow night is going to be a wild one because besides being on the air, just rolling through, having a good old time, it is also going to be World Cup match number one in the knockout round for the U.S. men's national team. And after that match we had with Turkey last week, everybody's a little freaked out about it, but it's reset button time. Big one tomorrow, and you'll be able to listen to it on the iHeartRadio app. So if you happen to be out driving across the country, wherever you may be listening to us, you can bounce over, you can hear the stream of the game, then you can come right here for the greatest rock and roll ever made all night with me, the Big Rig.
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1: I will see you tomorrow night, one step closer to the weekend, our 4th of July celebrations with the Great American 250. It's going to be so amazing. Cannot wait. It is Nirvana with the big rip.

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0: the state line. 92.9, The Bear. As we approach America's 250th birthday, we spotlight some of the great American rock bands. And that Survivor from the Midwest, from Chicago, Eye of the Tiger from Rocky III. And there will be a Rocky X, which will be Creed IV. And Stallone will be back, probably as the trainer once again. And then he's also working on Tulsa King. Four is in the can, Tulsa King 5 on TV.
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0: 92.9, The Bear, Tom Petty, TP, Running Down a Dream. Really got a great driving song there off the Full Moon Fever album. But here's how it kind of stacks up. The top three greatest driving songs of all time, as far as I feel, are Radar Love, Golden Earring, from the early 70s at 1. Born to Be Wild, also from the early 70s at 2. Tom Petty, much later, Running Down a Dream at 3. But if you're talking about riding a motorcycle, or if you're in a motorcycle club, the top three roll like this. Born to Be Wild is 1. Radar Love is 2. Running Down a Dream, still 3.
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1: The new drummer, Annika Niles, has been doing very well on tour with Rush. That's Tom Sawyer. You're with Cope and Sublime.

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1: First hit for the Cars, 1978, Just What I Needed, opening track, side one at the time. On the first Cars album, Rolling Stone magazine said, this is the best new wave band ever. And we kind of got a spotlight on some of the great American bands as we head towards our country's 250th birthday. Cars hail from the East, the Northeast, Boston.
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92.9 The Bear on the state line. A number one hit for Whitesnake. It's Here I Go Again. And it's Blind Melon. Now, Shannon Hoon from this band went to high school in Lafayette, Indiana with Axel.

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1: 00 Ozzy Osbourne, Bark at the Moon, two-time Rock and Roll Hall of Famer, recently became one again for his work with Randy Rhoads as a solo artist. Randy is in there as well, and then also as a member of Black Sabbath years back. There is a musical biopic being worked on, according to Ozzy's son, Jack. He's like the spokesperson. They're all involved with it. And they're claiming they haven't cast an Ozzy yet. I say you don't have to look any further than the guy that played Ozzy in Netflix's The Dirt about Motley Crue. Tony Cavallaro from Nickelodeon and School of Rock was Ozzy in that. He was impeccable, would be the word, and he hasn't aged out of the role. Why not just use him, you know, and call it a day?
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America. We're the best. We're the first country to leave trash on the moon. We've won the Super Bowl every year. And our cups tell us when hot things are hot. 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Happy 4. 92.9, The Bear.

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Pacific Northwest Rock and Roll, the Seattle Sound, Nirvana in Bloom. And this is AC/DC, You Shook Me All Night Long. First time Brian Johnson, the new lead vocalist at the time, was featured

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1: I think that's one of the best power ballads ever made. Motley Crue, Home Sweet Home. And it's got Tommy Lee on keyboards. You know, he's a percussionist, he's a drummer, but keyboards always came when I was in school, orchestra and band. Keyboards came under the drum department, the percussion, because you're banging the keys. 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If you never saw it or want to see it again, of course, you can get it on Netflix. It's something else.
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92.9 The Bear on the state line. It's great rock, isn't it? 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Heading towards the 4th of July. This is Bush. Come down.

92.9 The Bear on the state line. That's Foreigner, Jukebox Hero. You're with Cope and Semisonic. 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

0: the state line. 92.9 The Bear. The Clash, Rock the Casbah. You got the Cope here, only DJ licensed to party, Mark Coppola. I was thinking about the old phrase. You remember people probably told you this over your life. Today, always think of it as the first day of the rest of your life. Well, today is July 1st, the first day of the rest of the year, but it's the halfway point of the whole year. That's right. We start the second half of 2026 today.
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92.9 The Bear. Another great American rock band as we head toward the 250th birthday of these United States. That's the Red Hot Chili Peppers from the West Coast, Los Angeles, Californication. This is Ozzy Osbourne, two-time Rock and Roll Hall of Famer, and Mama, I'm Coming Home wrote this.

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0: 92.9 The Bear. That's AC/DC Thunderstruck. Cope here. And, well, you know, we're celebrating America's 250th birthday. One of the things we did was we put up $250,000 quarter mil. We call it the 250K USA giveaway to celebrate America's 250th birthday. And you'll have like four chances today to win. 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
0: 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Sting and the Police in their first hit,

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1: One of Ireland's greatest rock bands, Thin Lizzy. The boys are back in town. Before that, Skid Row, I Remember You, a power ballad by a hair band, and it had Sebastian Bach in the band at the time. He was in and out of the band a couple of times, and then he went solo. But here's the thing. Twisted Sister was about to do a 50th anniversary tour, which they're still doing now. It was postponed, but then on again. Dee Snider's taking a little break, moving the family to the Carolinas, but they got Sebastian Bach of Skid Row to front the band, sing the Twisted Sister songs, and I'll probably sing a couple of

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0: 92.9 The Bear on the state line. ZZ Top, give me all your love, and from the Lone Star Estate, Billy Gibbons was one of, he's the guitarist of ZZ, was one of Jimi Hendrix's favorite guitar players. He was asked once on TV, Jimmy was, who's your favorite up-and-coming guitar players? He goes, I think Billy Gibbons of the band The Moving Sidewalks about the best there is right now. Jimmy also liked Terry Kath, who played that great lead guitar solo on 25 or 6-4 by Chicago. Jimmy even gave Billy his pink Stratocaster guitar, which is priceless now, of course.
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0: Hey, good morning. Welcome to Wednesday. Welcome to July. My name's Pat Lynch. Halfway through the work week. More than halfway if you're off on Friday, which many folks are, headed into the 4th of July holiday weekend. We're excited. We're going to have a different take on the musical soundtrack for this holiday this year. Rather than doing a traditional countdown per se, we're going to feature the All-American 250, a celebration of exclusively American artists. 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It's going to start with me at 6 o'clock on Friday morning. If you get a chance today, hit the talkback microphone in our free iHeartRadio app. Just need you to name me one. What's your favorite all-American rock song by an all-American artist? That's key here, all right?
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0: So I saw an update of a story I remember seeing in the news. And actually, I think I talked about here on the radio back in April. The guy who slapped a sandwich artist at Subway in the face when he was outraged that the bread that his sandwich was served to him on, he deemed to be, well, stale. Therefore, I think it was like 18-year-old kid behind the counter. Guy smacked him in the face. Well, he had his day in court. What do you think smacking a Subway sandwich artist in the face over stale bread gets you? Try this on for size. A year of probation, $860 fine, and 20 hours of community service.
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0: So you remember the first time you heard Man in the Box? I do. It wasn't off of a record or a CD or a cassette. It was seeing the band play live. Before the album was even released, I was in college at the time, college DJ. I attended what was called the College Music Journal Convention, held yearly. It was in New York City. Actually, it was in the World Trade Center, which, that's a different story. But all the record labels that participated held showcases at night around the city, and Columbia Records had this hot new act that they wanted us all to see and hear called Alice in Chains. And they gathered us at the old Limelight Club, which is a very cool club in an old church. And Alice in Chains came out and played. And I just remember looking around the room, and every one of us had the same look on our face. Can we like have this now and go back to our stations and start playing it? And thus began the, you know, mass appeal exposure of one Alice in Chains.
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0: Hey, good morning. I'm Pat Lynch. Thanks for rocking with us. Getting ready to face and conquer the workday. Getting there. Holiday weekend coming up. World Cup schedule today. 3 matches. First up, it'll be England and Congo, Belgium, Senegal, and then tonight, the United States men's team in the round of 32. Their opener will be against Bosnia-Herzegovina as they try to advance further into the tournament. That game is from Santa Clara this evening. We'll cap off today's action. 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
10: You've watched them take their first steps. You've heard their first words. But there's one first that changes everything. The moment your child realizes they can actually read. For a beginner, that first page can feel like a mountain. At Hooked on Phonics, we've spent 40 years making that mountain easy to climb. While your child masters lessons in our award-winning app, we reinforce that learning with a monthly practice pack delivered to your door. 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

0: So check this out. The city of Cambridge, Massachusetts is currently considering some changes to some of its liquor laws. They haven't touched these things in over a decade. And one of the proposals that they were looking to implement would limit bar customers to one drink every 30 minutes, regardless of how intoxicated or not intoxicated you are. As you might imagine, once this was flown up the flagpole, nobody was real enthusiastic about it, be it bar patrons or folks who work in the service industry. And the big thing, how in the world are you supposed to police this? I have this vision of, you order a drink and they give you an egg timer with it.
1: 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We sweat, we sneeze, we spill coffee. Guaranteed human.

0: My name's Pat Lynch. Good morning. So we're closing in on the 4th of July holiday weekend as America celebrates our 250th birthday. We hope you'll have us on for the duration of the weekend. We've put together or in the process of putting together our All-American 250, which brings me to this. 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I need you to open the free iHeartRadio app. You may have it open right now. If not, at some point today, open her up, hit the talkback mic, give us your favorite all-American rock song. Your favorites. If you had to pick one, it has to be an American artist or band, American rock tune. All right. We want the feedback from you. We want to see if there's some common threads and be sure to include those in the All-American 250, which begins All-American Artist for 4th of July weekend, Friday morning at 6.
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It's our 250K USA cash giveaways. We've been doing this for the better part of a month. So coming up at 8 o'clock, your first shot for today. Don't be wandering away. Get that keyword. You'll hear it at 8 sometime during the hour. Put the keyword you hear in at our station website. That will qualify you to win $2,500. Someone's picked at random each go around. All right, so that keyword on the way at 8. 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

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Poured into a frosty glass just for you. 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

0: How you doing? I'm Pat Lynch. Getting excited for the holiday weekend. I've got a few folks coming over. Wife invited, you know, a handful of people. She always kind of tiptoes around these things with me. Basically, the ask that is coming, and I always know this, is, will you, take care of the grill? And I'm like, you know, I'll always take care of the grill. She goes, well, you're like kind of weird sometimes about it. I go, what do you mean weird? I go, weird that I just, you know, I love, you know, cooking on the grill or the green egg in this case. I said, ribs are in play. I just need two things, two pieces of information. How many people are going to be there? And what time do you all want to eat? Because you got to have a process in properly cooking ribs. You know what I'm saying, rib guys, rib ladies? She just, you know, like rolls her eyes. I'm like, come on, just give me those two figures and we're good to go. I'm going to make it happen.
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24: Okay, all signed up. Easy. Now let's run payroll. What the? Hey, girl. I'm you with more gusto. Nice. Who's that? New social media manager, hired and onboarded with gusto. And spoiler, we're kind of famous now. Wait, we're famous? Oh, well, I'm famous.

0: So I'm thinking I'm going to make a preemptive strike here. I haven't had anyone, and I think this is a good sign. Haven't had anyone say, Pat Lynch, I missed the keyword for the $2,500 this hour. That means you all are in the groove and know when these things play. But I'm also going to guess that there are some of you who missed the keyword and didn't reach out. If that's you, I get you covered here because I want to see everybody who's interested in winning the $2,500 this hour have a shot. Keyword, America. America. 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

0: I try to share bonus material with you every day on my Pat Lynch blog at our station website. Just, you know, go there and go to the on-air section, look for my pot roast shaped head, and come on into my world. Some video footage of a guy who, well, this is impressive. He skateboarded across the entire United States, coast to coast, California to Florida, 39 days. Yeah, his name's Chad Caruso. He averaged about 72 miles a day on a skateboard. He left Venice, California, and in 39 days later, he found himself in Jacksonville, Florida. And along the way, there were some interesting moments. Caught a lot of that on the video, and it's included in the story I'm sharing with you. Get him a Pat Lynch blog. He did this to draw attention for an organization called Natural High. Encourages kids to be active and stay away from drugs and alcohol.
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0: Hey there, it's Pat Lynch. Good morning. So we're closing in on the 4th of July holiday weekend. By the way, welcome to July. It's July 1st. The All-American 250 to coincide with America's 250th birthday, we thought would serve as a great soundtrack. The idea here and what we're going to do, nothing but American rockers all weekend long, starting Friday morning at 6 o'clock. To that, we would love your assistance pulling these 250 just awesome tunes together. Name me one. Which one comes to mind first? Your favorite all-American rock tune. Has to be by an American artist. Has to be an American rock song. Those are the parameters. And then we'll see what you all have to say, and we'll come up with 250 of them. Start playing them back Friday morning at 6. And just, you know, let it rock all weekend long. Now, keep in mind, this is not a countdown. It's just 250 awesome American rock songs.
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Next one will be at 11. Then you got them happening at 2 and 5 this afternoon.

Hey, good morning. I'm Pat Lynch. So yesterday I had my first interaction, and I'm surprised it took this long, first negative interaction with somebody on an e-bike. Oh, yeah, right. They're in the news every day. You know, cities and municipalities and towns all across the country trying to figure out ways to deal with the e-bike popularity. And some of these that are just, you know, shall we say modified, that are going way faster than they probably were designed to do. And then are, anyway, I'm walking the dog. I'm on the sidewalk. Here comes a dude on an e-bike at me, at us. And he's flying. He's flying like at a speed where he should be in the road. So I'm like, okay, what's this guy going to do? My dog gets curious and goes to leap at him. And the dude swerves and he goes off into like somebody's flower bed. And it gives me a dirty look. And I'm like, what do you want me to do, dude? You're on the sidewalk going like 50 miles an hour. Great rock tunes to help get you through your workday. Do appreciate you rocking on the job with us. I'm Pat Lynch. My time with you drawing to a close for this morning. Keep it here. We'll keep you rocking. I'll get back with you tomorrow morning. All right. Make the most of your Wednesday. Be safe. And until we rock again, see ya.

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0: on the state line, 92.9, The Bear. What I Like About You from the Rocking Romantics. July 1st, a new month. It's amazing. We're in July already, right? Don't forget to change your calendars. Maybe if you're at home, you have one hanging in your closet. 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It's just your friendly reminder.
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Don't forget, starting Friday morning and then all 3 days of the holiday weekend will be America's top rock songs. Here's Poison.

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0: on the state line, 92.9, The Bear. Rebel Yell from Billy Idol. 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

92.9 The Bear on the state line. Steve Winwood and John Fogerty are touring together, so here's Creedence. We'll Stop the Rain.

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classic rock on the state line. 92.9, The Bear. Back in Black from AC/DC, if you happen to take a trip to Melbourne this summer, there is now a Bon Scott mural. Here's STP.

0: 92.9 The Bear on the state line. Wheel in the Sky from Journey. Well, we're just a couple of days away from the holiday weekend because the holiday is Saturday, but the official, you know, when a holiday falls on a Saturday, then you have a holiday on Friday. So starting Friday morning at 6 a.m., we're going to bring you America's Top Rock Songs, the All-American 250. So let us know your all-time favorite American rock song. 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And then listen for your song all holiday weekend. Don't forget to give your first name too, okay? I got some Queen and David Bowie coming up next.
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on the state line, 92.9 The Bear. So can you guess how many air travelers are happening this weekend according to the TSA? 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

0: beyond the state line, 92.9, The Bear. The final countdown from Europe. Well, the TSA is expecting, you ready? 19 million air travelers this weekend, this 4th of July weekend, with the highest amount of traffic, air traffic, happening tomorrow on Thursday. So they expect 3 million people to be traveling tomorrow. So if you could leave today sometime or tonight or maybe even Friday, probably be better than leaving tomorrow.
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92.9 The Bear. Start me up from the Rolling Stones. And the good news is now that it's July, we're just 9 days away from Foreign Tongues, the new Rolling Stones album, to be officially out. Here's

0: 92.9 The Bear on the state line. I Want to Rock from Twisted Sister. Well, the iHeartRadio Music Festival is happening September 18th and 19th in Vegas with BTS and Cardi B and the Goo Goo Dolls and Muse and Snoop Dogg and Weezer. Well, there are still some tickets left, and if you want to get them before they sell out, you got to hurry. AXS.com. It's Maria Melito with Sublime coming up.
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92.9 The Bear on the state line. You do know we have another keyword for you, top of the hour, right? 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

0: Classic rock on the state line. 92.9, The Bear. For Some Sugar on Me from Def Leppard. Well, the cool thing about Def Leppard, I was just reading it. Actually, I was reading it last night. They like hanging out. I love when bands still get along, right, after all these years. They all sincerely like each other, and they like hanging out. So that's why they are still together and do shows and do tours. And, well, lucky for us, but also good for them.
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0: on the state line, 92.9, The Bear. 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

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The All-American 250 is happening on this radio station this weekend, starting on Friday morning and going until Sunday night with All-American artists. So we could hear Don Henley, who I just played, and we probably will hear Green Day.

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1: We always talk about June brides. What about July brides? Billy Idol going to a white wedding. Powerful song from Stephen Stills, pre-CSNY with Neil Young in the Buffalo Springfield days. For What It's Worth.

0: 92.9, the bear on the state line. Skid Row, I remember you. Lead singer Sebastian Bach subbing for Craze D. Snyder on the Twisted Sister Fall Tour. He's been friends with them for years and sang. That's going to be fun. Buffalo Springfield as well. Ramping up for the big July 4th weekend, 250 years old. Hot dogs, dogs get all the prep done. For us, we'll keep you company. We're doing the All-American 250, America's biggest rock songs. Just keeping it right here in the US of A. Keeping connected to the roots, the bands, your faves all weekend long. Give us a shout out on the talkback, Mike, and let us know your faves.
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5: You've watched them take their first steps. 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The moment your child realizes they can actually read. 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
1: Scorpions rocking like a hurricane with me, Ken Dasha, rocking a hump day Wednesday as we get set, making prep for the weekend. We'll keep you company with an All-American 250 that we're rolling through the weekend. Here's Metallica, Nothing Else Matters.

0: Classic rock on the state line, 92.9 The Bear. Sabbath and Paranoid. No, we don't need that. 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

0: 92.9 The Bear on the State Line. A Little Vampire Love, Def Leppard, Pink Floyd, Happiest Days of Our Lives, and Bon Jovi, You Give Love a Bad Name. No, no breakups over the holidays. The holidays are stressful enough. That's not the time to break up. The arguments come. It's about stress. Take a deep breath, step back, and we'll get through it together with the greatest music ever made. That's our job, to keep you rocking. You throw another dog on the grill, we'll keep the tunes coming on an All-American 250 weekend.
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0: On the state line, 92.9 The Bear. The outfield, Your Love and Bad Company baseball rolling through. So is $250,000 going out the door. You heard the keyword, right? Liberty. Entered on our homepage right now. That's your chance to get $2,500. That buys a lot of burgers and dogs and buns and cold ones. As we're heading into the weekend, just remember, if you're drinking, if you're having fun, if you're doing other substances, that's great. But you're not getting behind the wheel of a car. There is too much fun to be had this summer for that.
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on the state line, 92.9 The Bear. I know it's an All-American 250 weekend, but the next British invasion after 1776, when these guys came from Liverpool, it changed our world. I'm talking about the Fab Four.